see you on Wednesdays all the time. You come in every Wednesday on your lunch break, I think. And you always order the special with the hot chocolate. And my manager be tripping and stuff, talking about we gotta use water, but I always use some milk and cream for you, cause I think you're kinda sweet. Anyway, you always got on some fly blue suit, and your cufflinks is shining all bright. So what you do? A word? Yeah, that's interesting.

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1: Guyana, the time is now. We're celebrating 60 years of independence in true patriotic style, honoring our journey as one people, one nation, with one destiny. Remember the sweet old time days, the memories, the vibes, the moments that shaped who we are today? 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

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We're celebrating 60 years of independence in true patriotic style, honoring our journey as one people, one nation, with one destiny. Remember the sweet old time days, the memories, the vibes, the moments that shaped who we are today? 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
1: Guyana, the time is now. 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
1: Guyana, the time is now. 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

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We're celebrating 60 years of independence in true patriotic style, honoring our journey as one people, one nation, with one destiny. Remember the sweet old time days, the memories, the vibes, the moments that shaped who we are today? 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

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We're celebrating 60 years of independence in true patriotic style, honoring our journey as one people, one nation, with one destiny. 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

Guyana, the time is now. We're celebrating 60 years of independence in true patriotic style, honoring our journey as one people, one nation, with one destiny. 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
1: Yeah, it's me. I was hoping we can catch up. It's been a minute. 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

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We're sitting down with Guyana's best gospel ministers to talk about their music and their walk with God. 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I'm

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1: Guyana, the time is now. 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

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We're celebrating 60 years of independence in true patriotic style, honoring our journey as one people, one nation, with one destiny. 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

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We're celebrating 60 years of independence in true patriotic style, honoring our journey as one people, one nation, with one destiny. Remember the sweet old time days, the memories, the vibes, the moments that shaped who we are today? 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

Good ado, namaste. So bon, bonjour, kona morgen, kote morgen, Brenes Diaz, bonjour, muganda, numaga, malcolm, kan, ni hao. Manin, neighbor, manin, good morning, it is 6 o'clock.

06 across Guyana, 6 seconds and 6 minutes after 6 o'clock. Good night, good morning, good day, good evening, good afternoon to you. Wherever you are, whatever you're doing, however you listen, with whomever, on whichever continent, crater, crack, crease, crevice or corner of the earth you are, it's good to have you this Thursday morning. It's Thursday, May 14, 2026. Good to have you with us on Malcolm Live here on 98.1 Hot FM. My name is Malcolm Ferrer and in studio with my brother Selector Madance. We'll be here, God willing, until around 9 hours. Certainly hope you've had an enjoyable, a restful night, refreshed, re-energized, and ready for today's activities. And if you had to work, you'll get some rest early today. 6, 7, 8 here in Guyana. 8 seconds and 7 minutes after 6 o'clock.

Let's take a look at some of the local news. Definitely, Naal. 6 hours 22 here in beautiful Guyana. Every dollar must serve the people. We start with this one from the Guyana Chronicle. President Dr. Irfan Ali and Vice President Dr. Barajad Dio yesterday met with cabinet members, soon to be appointed regional executive officers, permanent secretaries, officers from the National Procurement and Tender Administration Board, and accounting officers from all regions, emphasizing the government's continued commitment to accountability, transparency, fiscal prudence, and improved service delivery across all levels of government administration. According to a statement from the government, the president stressed that sacred trust accompanies public office and that every dollar spent must be to advance the welfare of the people and support national development. All procurement systems, including regional tender boards, are required to operate with full transparency and strict adherence to the law. The government said it remains committed to utilizing technological advances such as artificial intelligence to actively monitor procurement processes, improve efficiency, and detect unsavory practices. Guyana-U.S. deepened ties in high-level talks on energy and investment. President Dr. Irfan Ali yesterday held bilateral discussions with the U.S. Undersecretary for Economic Affairs, Jacob Helberg, at State House. The meeting, which continued

during a press conference, Jacob Hellberg said that mining, particularly bauxite expansion and investments in technology, were among key priority areas discussed with President Dr. Irfan Ali. And he said, ultimately, the goal is to make Guyana a hub for foreign investments. Private security discussions on the way amid Venezuela's stance on border controversy case at ICJ, according to the U.S. Undersecretary. He said that Washington has taken note of Venezuela's position, rejecting the jurisdiction of the International Court of Justice, ICJ, in the border controversy with Guyana, and has since been engaged in private conversations on security. He said that they are monitoring events at the ICJ very, very closely. They understand and agree that security is a precondition for prosperity. And ultimately, a lot of those conversations right now will be private. And they believe that they can make progress through private conversations. Venezuela's interim president, Delcy Rodriguez, had told the ICJ that Venezuela would not accept an ICJ decision which favors Guyana. DR president arrives in Guyana for high-level talks and cooperation agreements. Prime Minister Brigadier Retired Mark Phillips last night welcomed the president of the Dominican Republic, Luis Abinader Corona, on his arrival in Guyana at the Cheddy Jagan International Airport. Prime Minister Phillips was joined at the airport by the Foreign Affairs and International Cooperation Minister, Hugh Todd, and Ambassador of the Dominican Republic to Guyana, Ernesto Torres Pereira. President Abinader is in Guyana for a two-day visit, and during his visit, he's expected to engage in bilateral discussions with Guyanese President Dr. Irfan Ali and other members of government. A number of bilateral meetings and the signing of cooperation agreements have been planned. El Nino threatens drier, hotter 2026 for Guyana. Guyana is facing the prospect of a significantly drier and hotter second half of the year, as the Hydrometeorological Service has warned that El Nino conditions are likely to develop within the next 2 to 4 months, with potentially far-reaching consequences for agriculture, water resources, and public health across the country. In an advisory issued, the Hydrometeorological Service noted that sea surface temperatures in the East Central Equatorial Pacific Ocean are nearing the El Nino threshold, and that climate model guidance now places the probability of El Nino emerging at approximately 90% in the coming months. The development would mark a significant shift in Guyana's climate pattern for the remainder of this year. Well, El Nino is a large-scale climate phenomenon historically associated with drier than normal conditions and heightened temperatures across Guyana. Its effects, the advisory cautioned, are generally expected to become more pronounced from July onward and persist through the end of the year, with heat intensity typically peaking between mid-August and October. For the upcoming primary wet season spanning May to July 2026, the Hydrometeorological Service projects that most regions of Guyana will experience near to below normal rainfall. An exception exists for isolated areas in northern Region 1, where slightly above normal rainfall is possible. So, it's a long release. You can check it out in the Guyana Chronicle and see some of the things. Onion cultivation to begin next week in Region 2. Farmers, with the assistance of the Ministry of Agriculture, are expected to commence the cultivation of onions in Region 2, Pomeroon, Surinam, next week as part of the government's ongoing efforts to expand local food production and reduce the country's dependence on imported onions. That's a great, great thing. What else do we have for you? Witness in the Henry Cousins matter claims accused coerced him to lie to investigators as the trial into the murders of cousins Joel and Isaiah Henry continued in the High Court in Berbice, where the main witness claimed the men accused of the crime attempted to force him to lie to investigators. The jury heard chilling testimony detailing the horrific injuries both teenagers sustained during the brutal attack that shocked the nation in September of 2020. And there's a good breakdown of it in the Guyana Chronicle. You can track some graphic parts about the suffering and the injuries and all of that. APNU says it is undistracted by former MPs and regional councillors' support for the PPP. We told you about those that met with the Honorable Vice President. And then former Mayor of Georgetown and member of the People's National Congress Reform

0: or Yobraj Narang warned the party to change leadership or face a total wipeout in Georgetown in the upcoming local government elections. In a strongly worded letter to the editor, Narang urged PNCR leader Aubrey Norton to step down. This comes a day after several sitting councillors and former parliamentarians threw their support behind the People's Progressive Party Civic. Narang described Norton's time in office as a period of stagnation, confusion, and growing disconnection from the party's supporters. And he said that Aubrey Norton must resign and go his way. Some of the local news, definitely not all.
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1: But that's not the end of my story.
0: Good morning, my name is Wiki D.
1: Cause I encountered the King of Glory.
0: So here we go. So we started one from the BBC. That
1: makes me wrong, love me right.
0: Yo. Let's start with one from BBC. It says, Xi tells state banquet, U.S.-China relations most important in the world, as Trump praises extremely positive talks. You know, the U.S. President Donald Trump is on a state visit to China. President Donald Trump of the U.S. described talks with China's President Xi Jinping as great after a nearly two-hour-long high-stakes meeting in Beijing. What else do we have about it? They're having a banquet right now, and China-U.S. relations are the most important bilateral relations in the world. Chinese President Xi Jinping says their relations concern the well-being of the two countries of 1.7 billion population and the interests of over 8 billion people in the world, he added. The Chinese president closed his speech at the banquet with a toast to the development and future of the two countries, and he called it a historic visit, and he said that the great rejuvenation of the Chinese nation and Make America Great Again, which is MAGA, can go hand in hand. The U.S. president did make a speech as well, and he invited the Chinese president and his wife to visit the White House in the United States September 24. Gunshots fired in Philippines parliament. A senator wanted by ICC resists arrest. The sound of gunshots rang out Wednesday evening inside the Philippine parliament as a senator took refuge to resist arrest on allegations of crimes against humanity. The chaotic scenes unfolded as Senator Ronald De La Rosa, former President Rodrigo Duterte's top enforcer of a bloody war on drugs, tries to dodge an international criminal court arrest warrant by hiding in the legislative building. The standoff was a major role reversal for the nation's former top lawman, who could still face extradition to the ICC's headquarters in The Hague, Netherlands, where Duterte currently awaits trial. De La Rosa fled the legislative complex following the shooting incident after hiding there for two nights, Senate President Alan Cayetano said in a Thursday afternoon press conference. Would you believe it? So the previous evening, dozens of journalists were filming and broadcasting on the second floor of the legislative building in the capital, Manila, when loud bangs were suddenly heard, sparking a wave of panic captured on live TV. And then I came across this story from Al Jazeera, and it says how China changed Rubio's name to let him join Trump summit despite sanctions. So the secretary, the state, is under Chinese sanctions, and he's on a state visit to Beijing under the name Marco Lu, not Marco Rubio. So he got into Beijing despite being under sanctions, and it became possible thanks to a linguistic workaround and diplomatic protocol by China, which had sanctioned Rubio twice when he was still a senator. The Chinese government appeared to have used a diplomatic workaround to let the Secretary of State in, transliterating the first syllable of his surname with a different Chinese character for Lu. The name change to Marco Lu enabled Beijing to welcome Rubio without lifting the sanctions, which could be enforced on another occasion. The Chinese government and official media began transliterating Rubio's surname with a different Chinese character shortly before he took office as Secretary of State in January of 2025. But in March, the Chinese Ministry of Foreign Affairs indicated it was willing to relax those sanctions against Rubio if he were to travel with Trump for a summit in Beijing. Remember, the sanctions date back to when Rubio served as a U.S. Senator in Florida from 2019 up to his nomination to join Trump's administration. Yes, so that's quite interesting if you ask me.

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5: With the news at this time, I'm Kristen Josiah. Good morning. Prime Minister Mark Phillips welcomed the President of the Dominican Republic, Luis Abinader Corona, upon his arrival in Guyana at the Cheddy Jagan International Airport last evening. During his two-day visit, President Abinader is expected to engage in bilateral discussions with President Dr. Van Ali and members of the government. The overall aim is to strengthen relations and expand cooperation between Guyana and the Dominican Republic. President Ali and Vice President Dr. Barjack Dio on Wednesday met with cabinet members, incoming regional executive officers, permanent secretaries, and procurement officials to reinforce government's commitment to accountability, transparency, and improved service delivery. President Ali stressed that public office carries a sacred trust and that all spending must benefit citizens and support national development. He also warned that breaches in financial and procurement procedures will result in severe consequences, including possible removal from office. The Ministry of Public Works is hosting an early market engagement exercise today for the World Bank-funded Integrated Transport Corridors project. The virtual session runs from 10 a.m. to 12 p.m. on Microsoft Teams and targets contractors, design-build firms, consultants, and suppliers. The engagement aims to assess market interest and capacity for upcoming road rehabilitation and bridge design and build opportunities across Guyana. The newly commissioned Anna Katrina Daycare and Early Childhood Development Center in Region 3 has officially extended its operations to include night care services until 11 p.m. During a recent visit to the facility, Minister of Human Services and Social Security, Dr. Vinder Prasad, hailed the initiative as a game changer for working parents. And internationally, an Alberta judge has thrown out a petition seeking for the province to separate from Canada after Indigenous First Nations groups argued that an independent Alberta without their consultation would infringe on their land rights. The 37-page ruling was delivered on Wednesday in an Edmonton court by Justice Shania Leonard. And that's the news to the moment.
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1: 7 hours 11. Let's get into that Pixels. You know, we first try to get you a couple of stories or so before we give you what we're seeing on the cameras. You can check the cameras at pixelsgy.com. So you know what is happening. And today we have a few stories for you. Drivers using the East Bank Demerara corridor are being urged to slow down and exercise greater caution as major road construction works continue in several communities along the roadway. Speaking on Tuesday's episode of the Road Safety and New Program, Inspector Mohammed, who is stationed at Regional Division 4B and in charge of traffic at the Grove Police Station, said the division is currently an active construction zone due to extensive infrastructural and road works. According to the traffic officer, ongoing works are affecting several communities, including Friendship, Garden of Eden, Brickery, and along the Temeri Highway. And Inspector Mohammed reminded drivers that whenever approaching the construction zones, you need to slow down. And he spoke about hire car drivers. They fail to adhere to road signs, fail to comply with the flaggers and the other police officers. And he urged motorists to cooperate with officials managing the flow of traffic throughout the affected areas. This man's name is not Inspector Mohammed. Is one name he got? What's his first name? Is that his first name or his last name? When you do these stories, you have to address people properly. I'm just saying, eh? I ain't bashing you. But I'm just saying, we don't know who's Inspector Mohammed. Gotta get the full name. Coffee Square vendors relocation delayed after flooding concerns emerge. Plans to relocate vendors from the Square of the Revolution have been delayed after recent heavy rainfall. Exposed drainage and flooding challenges at the proposed relocation site on Hatfield Street. During an extraordinary statutory meeting of the Georgetown Mayor and City Council, Mayor Alfred Mentor said city officials are now reassessing the area to ensure vendors are not placed in another flood-prone environment before relocation proceeds. So you didn't check that? You didn't know, you know, your city setup? You should know what side is flood and what side ain't flood, and if it happen and when it happen, what could be the outcome? He's the mayor and you won't know that, bro. You putting the people in another place, a good thing. It sounds real weird, eh? But it's not weird. It's just the inefficiency and the madness that goes for management sometimes at City Hall. The High Court orders City Hall to remove vendors from around the Georgetown Public Hospital Corporation by May 31. The High Court of the Supreme Court of Judicial of Guyana has ordered the removal of all food vendors, hucksters, mobile trucks, and other street encumbrances surrounding the Georgetown Public Hospital Corporation, setting a May 31 deadline for compliance. The order was issued May 13 by Justice Deborah Kumar Chetty following a hearing in a civil matter between the Georgetown Public Hospital Corporation and the town clerk of the city of Georgetown. So by May 31st, you understand, they got to remove the vendors from around there, or the town clerk is going to be at the mercy of the court. You understand? And in violation of a court ruling, you don't want happen. The affected zones include Lamaha Street between Thomas and E Streets, E Street between Lamaha and New Market Streets, New Market Street between Thomas and E Streets, and Middle Street between Thomas and East Streets. So according to the court order, the directive covers food and beverage vendors, hucksters, mobile vending trucks, carts, vehicles, pallets, and storage structures occupying parapets and pavements in the hospital's vicinity. And the Burbies taxi driver who crashed car into canal died from multiple stab wounds, according to the autopsy. A post-mortem performed on the remains of 41-year-old Oswin Lawson revealed that he died from multiple incised stab wounds, resulting in hemorrhage and collapsed lungs. The examination was conducted by government pathologist Dr. Vivekanand Bridgemahan yesterday. It was reported that Lawson of Stanley Tongue Burbies was at a social gathering Tuesday morning on the Edinburgh Public Road, East Bank Burbies, when an argument broke out between him and the suspect, which quickly led to an altercation during which he was stabbed several times. In an attempt to escape, the injured man reportedly entered his motor car and left the scene. However, due to his injuries, he lost control of the vehicle and ended up in a trench. Initially, the matter was treated as an accident, but after several stab wounds were found on his upper body, investigators are now treating the incident as a homicide. Rosie Gnallman sentenced to 18, I don't know if it was 18, but they said 18, should be 18 years in jail for raping girl. A welder, Robert Campbell, from Rosie Gnall, West Bank Burbies, was sentenced to 18 years in prison for raping a girl, as he appeared before Justice Simon Morris at the Burbies High Court. Oh, wow. You're lucky you only get 18 years, and he has the possibility of parole after serving at least 15 years. He was found guilty of raping a 12-year-old girl in Burbies. Found guilty by a jury after a trial. Wow. Only you lucky. You didn't get 60 or 80. Persons caught placing objects on GPL poles will be prosecuted. And they got a picture here. Let me see who knew up. I ain't gonna call the name because I want to feel bad. But what they have, you could sign up for internet, 5,000 monthly, 6,500 monthly, 8,500 monthly. They got some investment you could make in something. Then they got taxi service and car rental, another one. Then they got waste management, porters wanted. And then they even got a crusade. His name is Jesus. Salvation, healing, and deliverance crusade. With anointed speakers, I'm not going to call their names. And another taxi service. And it says, the Guyana Power and Light Incorporated, GPL, is reminding members of the public that in accordance with Section 5.4 of the company's standard terms and conditions for electric services, customers shall not place any structures that would interfere with the proper and safe operation of or access to the company's facility. GPL therefore advises that it is illegal and hazardous to erect, attach, place, or install any structure, sign, banner, wire, advertisement, cable, or any other object on GPL's poles in electrical infrastructure. Such actions can interfere with the safe operation and maintenance of the electricity network, pose serious risks to public safety, and may result in damage to GPL's infrastructure or disruption of electricity supply. The GPL forward advises that any person found engaging in such unauthorized activities will be prosecuted to the fullest extent of the law. Members of the public are urged to refrain from interfering and to report any unauthorized attachments or unsafe activities near the network by contacting GPL's call center. Your call center 226-2600 would be flooded. All them posts all over got these things here. So I can tell you some of the main ones we see in taxi, Weeder man and them thing. The ones that talk about blocks and stuff available. You know, when you go in them housing scheme, you see a lot of those blocks available for sale and where to go, food, hustle. Of course, they got people that put banners for parties and dance and all them thing there, right? So it's a lot. Let's take a quick look at the actual pixels and see what the cameras are showing out. They've been having a few problems with certain cameras recently. At the entrance to the old Demerara Harbor Bridge, it shows us that a third lane is in effect, but the traffic is rolling lovely. The road looks clean and nice out there, I must tell you. At the Mandela roundabout, that one is not working. The Jaguar roundabout at Eccles shows us that there's a little buildup of traffic, and but it's flowing, especially for those that are heading up the east bank there. Mandripo has been giving us problems, that camera there. UG Road as well, that is not up for us right now. At Vredenhoek, the cone is out. Blackie is out on the street. I don't know where Brongy there, but Blackie is out near the pedestrian crossing, and when the cones are out, the police officers are around somewhere, and so it looks great over there on the west side. I can tell you, a beautiful morning right now, as a man with lock steps across the pedestrian crossing, and I feel the wagon almost took him. Oh, he came across to collect a young lady. That's nice. And the two of them go back as they navigate the traffic there. Another fielder wagon, a black one or dark colored, was coming around, and he had to ask him to stop or her. These days, some women drive as hard as some men. I can tell you that. At the DSL junction, it's normal there. Nothing much. At Houston, police officers out in the middle of the road. The third lane is open there, and it's rolling at the western end of the Jack Dio Bridge at the roundabout there. as per normal. No major traffic buildup there. It's flowing. And finally, at Diamond this morning, I saw a couple of them made a U-turn at the no U-turn sign. It's no sign of the Giant out exercising. There's a beautiful, bright and sunny looking morning at Diamond, at least that part of it. As a man with a red shirt tries to cross the road, make attempt is a gun. You get huff from not eating. Don't zig. When you're going across the road, you look left, you look right, you look left again. If it's clear, you make your way across very quickly. You push your body, make a man come behind and a woman come and meet over before you. Now you gotta stand on the median and wait for the other side to allow you. Whoa, 1, 2, 3, 4 big belly man crossing the road at the same time. You wouldn't believe it. Hot FM!
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I'll be more responsible than that. 14 minutes before 8 o'clock.

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12: With the news at this time, I'm Kristen Josiah. Good morning. Prime Minister Mark Phillips welcomed the President of the Dominican Republic, Luis Abinader Corona, upon his arrival in Guyana at the Chetty Jagan International Airport last evening. During his two-day visit, President Abinader is expected to engage in bilateral discussions with President Dr. Van Ali and members of the government. The overall aim is to strengthen relations and expand cooperation between Guyana and the Dominican Republic. President Ali and Vice President Dr. Barjack Dio on Wednesday met with cabinet members, incoming regional executive officers, permanent secretaries, and procurement officials to reinforce government's commitment to accountability, transparency, and improved service delivery. President Ali stressed that public office carries a sacred trust and that all spending must benefit citizens and support national development. He also warned that breaches in financial and procurement procedures will result in severe consequences, including possible removal from office. The Ministry of Public Works is hosting an early market engagement exercise today for the World Bank-funded Integrated Transport Corridors project. The virtual session runs from 10 a.m. to 12 p.m. on Microsoft Teams and targets contractors, design-build firms, consultants, and suppliers. The engagement aims to assess market interest and capacity for upcoming road rehabilitation and bridge design and build opportunities across Guyana. The newly commissioned Anna Katrina Daycare and Early Childhood Development Center in Region 3 has officially extended its operations to include night care services until 11 p.m. During a recent visit to the facility, Minister of Human Services and Social Security, Dr. Vindhya Prasad, hailed the initiative as a game changer for working parents. And internationally, an Alberta judge has thrown out a petition seeking for the province to separate from Canada after Indigenous First Nations groups argued that an independent Alberta without their consultation would infringe on their land rights. The 37-page ruling was delivered on Wednesday in an Edmonton court by Justice Shania Leonard. And that's the news to the moment. My

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So the Guyana Harp Eagles closed out the West Indies Academy in style. They made the big score 485. We responded with 663. And then we bowled them out for 157 with Luke North taking 6 for 36 from 12 overs of off spin. 2 for 27 for Godakesh Mothi and Thaddeus Lovell, 2 for 56.

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You're locked on to 98.1 Hot FM. It's your girl, Fuchsia, keeping your company until 11 hours. I trust that you guys are having a good morning. It is sunny in the capital city of Georgetown. I'm seeing some clouds, but let's hope they pass not this way. Let them pass somewhere else. But I trust that you guys will enjoy today and the rest of, you know, mid-morning delight. Stay connected, stay locked on, and don't go anywhere.

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3: 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I trust that you guys are having a good morning so far. If you're now getting, you know, on your way to work or getting the kids out to school, guess what? They are late and you are late as well. But if you're home lying back, stay locked on and enjoy the show.

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4: 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You know what time it is. It is time for Quiz Catch.

Joshua comes through. He's saying good morning, thankful Thursday. And just like we did things yesterday, guys, that is how we're going to continue for today. So, quiz catch is going like this. I read out all the questions. Well, questions are divided into two now, as you guys would know. The first set of questions are the normal questions that you guys can easily message on WhatsApp and answer them, or you could call in too and answer it. But the other questions, and three in particular, those three questions you guys will have to call in to answer in order to win three tokens. So that is how Quiz Catch is going. So I will let you guys know the normal questions. I'll read them out, and along with the three lucky token questions. Remember, guys, you would have to call in to answer the token questions. You cannot answer it on WhatsApp. It will not be read out.

0: Okay, guys, let's get into it. Good morning, Miss Kathleen. She's saying happy Thursday. May God flood your day with abundant blessings, endless peace, and joyful opportunities. Wherever you go today, may His favor help you shine and do beautiful things. So that has come from Miss Kathleen. Met her yesterday, and she was one of our lucky winners. She got her tokens yesterday, and she came to collect them. And then we have Uncle Rudy. Good morning, Uncle Rudy. He's saying good morning to you all listening. And let me tell you guys, Uncle Rudy makes a good dal and beef curry. I had an opportunity to taste his cooking yesterday. Oh, should I say his what? Yes. Your wife's cooking yesterday. And it was very, very good. Delightful meal I had. Alright guys, you know how this goes. And these are our questions. The first one. Which Guyanese athlete became famous in boxing? Number two. Which Caribbean competition includes Guyanese cricketers? Which river is important for transportation and trade in Guyana? Which region is famous for ranching and ecotourism? Which fish is popular in Guyana's cooking? Is it salmon? Well, salmon, gilbaco, tuna, or cod? And then we go over to our three winning token questions. Our first one, when was the Guyana Police Force Band formed? And what was the band originally known as? These three questions that I'm about to read, guys, remember you can only call in to answer them in order to win your tokens. When was the Guyana Police Force Band formed? And what was the band originally known as? Our second question. When was the Guyana Defense Force Band formed? And who is the current OC of the Guyana Defense Band? And our third question. Who sang Beautiful Guyana? And sing two lines for us. We're just gonna ask for two lines this morning, guys. And don't worry, I will help you. With that being said, our song selections for today. We have Kuroko with Jeannie Gal. Eddie Grant with Joanna Gimme Hope. Duke Ross with Color Me. And Sharona with My Guyana. Hello, good morning.
1: Good morning.
0: Good morning.
1: I'd like to answer number one question.
0: Sure, go ahead.
1: Michael Parrish.
0: Oh, I'm sorry. No, it's not Michael Parrish.
1: Okay.
0: But thank you for coming through. Okay, guys, don't forget our five normal questions for Quiz Catch today. You can either call in to answer or you can simply send us a message.

we have Miss Angela Murray coming through. She's saying good morning. And I guess she's answering the one with our fish. Yeah, which fish is popular in Guyanese cooking? She's saying gilbaka, and she is correct. So you get that one, Miss Angela. Wayne comes through. He was trying to answer the one with the fish as well, but that one went to Miss Angela. But oh, I'm sorry. I skipped Uncle Rudy just now, but he was coming through with our answer for the first question. Which Guyanese athlete became famous in boxing? And he's saying Six-Head Lewis, also known as Andrew Lewis. So you get that one, Uncle Rudy. Wayne was coming through with the same. Good morning, Nikosi. Nikosi was answering with Andrew Lewis, Gilbaka. Alright, I'm sorry, those questions have already passed. And then we have Miss Kathleen. For number one, she was saying Elton Dari, yes. So, we love Elton Dari. Alright guys, don't forget the questions. And the ones that haven't been taken yet are the ones I'm going to read out now. Which Caribbean competition includes Guyanese cricketers? Which river is important for transportation and trade in Guyana? Which region is famous for ranching and ecotourism? Yeah, those are normal questions that we have there that you guys can simply message us on WhatsApp to answer. And there are three call-in questions that you guys can use to call to win your tokens. First question, when was the Guyana Police Force band formed? And what was the band originally known as? The second question, when was the Guyana Defense Force band formed? And who is the current OC of the Guyana Defense Band? And our third question, who created the song Beautiful Guyana? Reminding you guys to learn your national songs, because this is a national song. So yes, you gotta give us the name of who created the national song Beautiful Guyana and sing two lines, just two lines. And like I'm saying guys, I will help you. Don't forget that call-in number is 227-1899.

0: Hello there.
1: Hey, good morning.
0: Good morning.
1: It is Valerie Rodway.
0: No, it is not Valerie Rodway.
1: Okay, all
0: right. Oh, thank you for coming through. So I'm just going to say this, guys, right? Beautiful Guyana and Oh Beautiful Guyana are two different national songs. So don't get mixed up. We're looking at Beautiful Guyana. Who created the song? And just sing two lines. And we have Wayne coming through. And Wayne looks like he's giving a shot to our fourth question. He's saying region number 9. So remind you guys that our fourth question for today. Which region is famous for ranching and ecotourism? That would be our Rupununi region, our hinterland region. So that would be region number 9. So that one goes to Wayne. Don't forget our song selections for today, guys. We got Kuroko with Genie Gal, Eddie Grant with Joanna Gimme Hope, Duke Ross with Color Me, and Sharona with My Guyana. And Uncle Rudy is making another attempt of a question. And this one looks like the cricket question. Which Caribbean competition includes Guyanese cricketers? He's saying the Super 50 competition. And I'm sorry, nope, that is incorrect. We have Nikosi coming through. And he is answering our cricket question. And he's saying CPL, Caribbean Premier League. And he is correct. So which Caribbean competition includes Guyanese cricketers? That would be CPL. And our normal questions are winding down. Oh, Uncle Rudy, you missed it. Oh, Wayne, so did you. And our questions remaining. Which river is important for transportation and trade? Hello, good morning.
2: Good morning.
0: Good morning.
2: It is Beautiful Guyana, sung by Hilton Hemmerding.
0: Yes, that is correct. Now, this is your chance to sing two lines.
2: There's a land just off the Atlantic, land of jungle, waterfalls, and sweet scenery.
0: And there you have it, guys, our first token winner. So let me get you off air, and we're going to have a little chat of our own.
2: Okay.
0: Yes.

0: And there goes our first winner for our tokens today. So we're down to two. And come on guys. And the cozy, he's coming through with the Demerara River as it relates to transportation and trade. Listen again to the question, guys. Which river is important for transportation and trade? Guys, please lower down your radios. Hello, good morning.
1: The river is the Panama River?
0: No, I'm sorry. That's incorrect.

0: Hello, good morning.
1: Hey, good morning.
0: Good morning.
1: Transportation and trade?
0: Mm-hmm.
1: Is it Takatu River?
0: No, it's not the Takatu River. All right, guys, you know we have three main rivers in Guyana, right? So, it's one of those. Hi, Wayne. I see you. And Wayne is coming through with the Essequibo River. And he is correct. So that one goes to Wayne. And all of our normal questions have already been swapped off the table. Hello, good morning.
2: Hi, good morning, Fuchsia.
0: Good morning, Miss Kathleen.
2: Is that Miss Kathleen?
0: Miss Carmen?
2: I never gave you my name. Oh. My name is Julia.
0: Oh, okay. You guys sound similar.
2: Yeah.
0: All right. Which question will you be answering first?
2: The question already answered with beautiful Guyana.
0: Yes, I'm so sorry.
2: Oh, I tried to get through. You know, I didn't. Okay.
0: Oh,
2: I didn't hear listening.
0: All right, we have two questions left. When was the Guyana Police Force band formed, and what was the band's original name? Well, originally known as. And the second
2: I know that. I listened to the question already.
0: All right, then. Well,
2: good, okay.
0: You can use Google. Let's see what happened. Let's see, right? You guys are free to use Google or AI. Let's see if it's going to be right. Let's see if it's going to be accurate. Make it fun for yourself. Let's see how you will get the answer to these final two token questions. Remember, guys, the only way to win is if you call in. That number is 227-1899. When was the Guyana Police Force band formed? And what was the band originally known as? Our second question. When was the Guyana Defense Force band formed? And who is the current OC of the defense band? Do you know? Make an attempt. You probably have someone, a friend, a family member in the force. Let's see if they can help you find out. Hello, good morning.
3: Hi, good morning.
0: Good morning.
3: The band was formed on the 22nd of August, 1850.
0: Mm-hmm.
3: And it was named the Guyana British Militia Band.
0: That is correct. So you get our first question, yes, but you get our second token. So let me take you off air so I can get your information.
3: Okay.

0: Well, two tokens gone there, guys. One remaining. When was the Ghana Defense Force band formed, and who is the current OC of that band? We have about 4 minutes remaining on the clock before it all comes to an end. So guys, like I said, you may know someone. You have AI, you have Google. They might get you close to the answer. But you won't know if you try. So don't be shy. Call that number 227-1899 and make an attempt. When was the Ghana Defense Force band formed? And who is the current OC of that band? Reminding you all of today's song selections. If you haven't already chosen a song, we have Kuroko with Genie Girl, Eddie Grant with Joanna Gimme Hope, Duke Ross with Color Me, and Sharona with My Guyana. Missing our friends, you know, Miss Jean, Sandy, Angel, Miss Nicole. Hello, good morning.
1: Hi, morning.
0: Good morning.
1: Calling to ask a question about the NFS Force Band.
0: Yes.
1: It was formed on August 2nd, 1858, and the current OC is Captain Dean Hinton.
0: Come again?
1: The OC is Captain Dean
0: Hinton. Mm-hmm.
1: And it was formed on the 2nd August, 1858.
0: The date is wrong, but you got Captain Haynes. What to do? Do you want to try again?
1: Yeah, I'll try.
0: Okay. Hold on, just no problem.

0: Yeah, hello?
1: Yes, right here.
0: Yeah, it was born in...
1: Pardon?
0: In 1967, the bomb was formed.
1: 1976.
0: Yeah, and the OC remains.
1: Okay, so you're saying date, what is the date again?
0: 1967.
1: No, I'm sorry, that is incorrect.
0: 76, sorry.
1: Yeah. Uh-huh. We're looking for the full date. We need the full date.
0: All right.
1: You could be our winner because we're short on time.
0: You need the 47.
1: Yes, you are correct. And you've won our final token of the day with our last question. So I'll take you off air and we'll get your information.
0: All right.

And that one was taken, guys. So all our questions have been answered today. Thank you guys so much for participating. All our normal questions are gone. And our three tokens were also taken. All right, it's 10 hours, one on the clock. 1 minute past that 10 o'clock hour. So be safe out there, guys. It is now cloudy, windy here in the capital city.

guess what, guys? It just started raining. Like we said, the weather is going to be unpredictable. But rain is expected throughout the week until Friday. Who knows how through I might be? How is that gonna happen now? So, if you're planning any picnics, I'm sorry, guys. That would have to be cancelled. But like I said, if you're celebrating a birthday today, happy, happy birthday to you. If you're celebrating an anniversary, happy anniversary to you and your loved one. And we have a message coming through, and it's actually coming through from my cousin. Yes, my dear cousin from Laloni, Victoria. And she is saying, happy birthday to little Prince Tyrese from number 4. Yes, greetings are coming from his mom, his dad, his sister, friends, and family. We love you from Laloni. Yes, guys. So a lot of love going out to little Prince. That little Prince, Prince Tyrese. So I hope that he'll have an amazing day. And guess what? They're fun, loving people, so indeed he's going to have a good day today. It is 10:05 on the clock. We're going to continue with the songs that were selected in our Quiz Cat segment. Next up for you is Eddie Grant with Gimme Hope Joanna.

0: 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With all the dengue fever and malaria they're carrying.
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1: Ten hours 52 on the clock. Thank you guys so much for joining me for this morning segment of Mid Morning Delight. I trust that you guys will continue to have an amazing day. Remember to walk with your umbrellas. Take that precaution on the roadways if you are driving. Do not splash anyone. Do not be speeding. The road is still wet and slippery, so we are trying to avoid all accidents today and coming days where this rain is going to be, you know, pouring down on us unpredictably. So guys, you know what to do. Take care of yourselves and remember to look out for those that may not be looking out for themselves as well. Do take care. Remember, at 11 hours, you can join Kieran and Tarlin for Real Talk. So don't go anywhere. Stay locked on to the station. And when that time comes, be a part of that conversation. Do take care of yourselves.

0: What's up, everybody? Welcome down to Real Talk. It is Thursday, May 14, 2026. I'm Carolyn Harris. I've got Kieran Moria with me. Welcome to all of our friends over on 100.1 Vibes FM. Kieran, how are you today?
1: Hey, I'm doing well. Mm-hmm. It's a great day. The sun is not out, but it's dry. Not wet.
0: Okay. Mm-hmm. All right. Well, it is a good day. We're heading so quickly into the weekend. This is going to be a big weekend. And of course, we'll be talking a little bit more about that. But are you ready to jump into our topic for today?
1: Yeah, we're talking about a weekend.
0: Kind of.
1: Okay, great.
0: That is not
1: the Guyana exactly Festival comes up. How to win a car,
0: exactly
1: how to win a trip
0: topic,
1: to
0: but,
1: somewhere of your choice, anywhere of your choice, how
0: you
1: to win.
0: You know what? Run me all the prizes, all of them. Because what?
1: I give me passport here, though.
0: Right? Me either. Listen, y'all head out to those locations. They're locations all across our beautiful country. And you can either pick up a ticket for a particular event or, and this is highly recommended, you get the passport, which gives you all access to the events throughout the weekend there at the National Stadium and a chance to win a fabulous prize. Listen, these are multi-million dollar prizes. Mm. It's not a joke. Mm. We did not come to play. Yeah. So I'm like, can I win all of them? Okay. Mm-hmm. All right, we're jumping in. Our topic for today, we've already got a caller, my goodness. But welcome to all of our friends over on Facebook. Thank you for coming through. We are live at NCN Guyana. You can go ahead and share the live or, you know, tell somebody, tell a friend to tell a friend. You can also give us a call, 227-1899, but wait till we drop the topic. And you can also send through a message over on WhatsApp. That number is 624-4805. Our topic for today, what Guyanese traditions are fading that you wish to see maintained? What's your take on this, Kieran?
1: There are lots of traditions. Have we been talking about traditions? Yesterday we talked about habits, actually, not traditions.
0: Yeah.
1: Yeah, but there are lots of traditions that are fading that I'd love to see make its return. Not sure if it's possible or 100% possible. I do feel like these traditions that we used to have, like, because of the advent of technology, we really can't go back there because it would require us not to have technology and all of those things. For example, the ring games culture that we used to have. I think ring games, you know, those were big things back then. Mm-hmm. Everybody knew games like Drop It Peter by Drop It Behind Me or Jumbie Breaky Piper. Those nice games that you'd play, like cricket in the schoolyard or football in the schoolyard, or you know, nice ring games. I think we have lost that part of us, you know, playing those traditional ring games, and those used to be played by children in circles and all different kind of things, you know, those are nice games to remember. Those are nice things for us to upkeep. I saw somebody made a post just recalling some of those same things that I would have been mentioning just now, like those games. Mm-hmm. And you had people saying the good old days or going down memory lane. And it's so fun. It's so funny. Not fun. So funny that I am not an elderly person. Mm-hmm. And we're like saying, you know what? That used to happen in my time. Like it makes you feel old because you're wondering, how did time change so fast? Mm. Where did the time go?
0: Well, after one time is another. And I'm not sure what games the children play these days, but
1: they play Roblox.
0: There we go. What Guyanese traditions are fading that you wish to see maintained? We've got a caller on the line. Good morning. Oh, all right. That number to call, 227-1899. You can also reach out to us on WhatsApp, 624-4805.

0: All right, we're back with it. Of course, we've got a caller on the line. Good morning.
1: Hello, good morning.
0: Good morning.
1: How is the panel today?
0: Oh, we're doing very well. How are you?
1: Well, the breeze is up here in Cadesville Grove.
0: The breeze is up?
1: The breeze is
0: up. Love to hear it.
1: Good breeze, then.
0: Yes, mm-hmm. Love to hear that. Yeah.
1: Yeah, man.
0: All right, our topic for today is traditions.
1: Yeah, I heard you.
0: All right.
1: Well, I could say that the culture that dying is the Kwekwe. I will really like to see back the African drums. Are these red nose Kwekwe? And it'll shake the body. Everybody will be shaking like gyrating them.
0: I hear you.
1: Yeah, man, the African drums.
0: Yeah.
1: I love it.
0: But is this something
1: especially
0: that's fading?
1: Then you have your lovely jamu wine, your cane wine.
0: Oh, wow.
1: Oh, gosh. Having your nice dry food and your cocoa. Oh, gosh. It's sending a message.
0: Yes.
1: Anyway, I'm enjoying the topic.
0: Oh, awesome. We'd love to hear that.
1: And y'all have a blessed day.
0: You as well. Thank you for coming through.
1: All right, my dear.
0: All right. It's 8:11. All right. Just a couple minutes in, but our topic for today, what Guyanese traditions are fading that you wish to see maintained? That's what we're talking about. We've already got a comment over on Facebook, and we'll get to it. We've got another caller. Good morning. Good morning.
2: Good morning.
0: Hello.
3: Good morning.
2: The topic for today is so good. I wish we could follow it. Keeping all the garbage off around the street as you're driving along the road. If you go out in Canada or the States or something, you don't see no garbage around. Why can't it be like that here? Why? It is something that we need. All the drainage and stuff. The drainage that around Georgetown. And the next thing is putting some beautiful flowers along the road that you drive it through, or beautiful trees to beautify the place. You know? Those are the things that I would love to see they keep it up. You know, I remember driving up the East Coast, and it's one thing I must say up there. You don't see garbage thrown around the street. Those people keep their area clean. Why can't it be like that here? You know?
0: Yeah.
2: Anyhow, y'all have a good day. I hope the rain keeps you cool.
0: Thank you so much. And thank you for coming through.
2: Listen to me. That gentleman that you have working here, he is on the radio a lot. Not only this program, I have twice before and another program.
0: Yes, that's true.
2: He's a busy fella. But
0: yes.
2: It's good. It's good to keep busy.
0: Yes.
2: Okay, y'all enjoy the rest of the day.
0: You as well.
3: You too.
2: Yes, don't forget the 16th.
0: The 16th?
2: Yes.
0: All right. Thank you.
2: You know what it is.
0: See? Yeah. All right. Thank you for coming through.
2: 67 years of marriage.
0: Yes, yes. Congratulations to you again.
2: Okay, Doc.
0: All right, have a great day.
2: You too.
0: All right, it's 11:10. Thank you so much for that contribution. And of course, our topic for today, what Guyanese traditions are fading that you wish to see maintained? That's what we're talking about. We've got some comments over on Facebook, and we'll get to those. Dawn says, reading in the moonlight and playing outdoor until 8 p.m. My goodness. Thank you so much for sharing that, Dawn. What do you think about that?
3: Yeah, I have that on my list of things. Yeah, moonlight storytelling. And of course, before you had technology, you had storytelling. And before you had lights or electricity, you had storytelling as well. I can recall my grandfather. You know, when we used to live with him, myself and my uncle, like, he would tell us stories of the old time or Anansi stories. I think Anansi stories are famous at that particular time, especially if it's blackout and there's nothing to be done. You tell a story, and the thing is, when the lights come on back, you're like all like scared and worried what is happening, because you're just engrossed in something so big. And yeah, it does feel ticklish, because storytelling is a big part of our culture. I'm not sure, or was, because I think the art has died. I think now you'd find more people being glued to their phones and tablets and all of that, and they don't really pay attention to stories. They more like watch videos of things happening or people going live and those things. But storytelling is fun. That makes for a good reader as well. For people who actually sat and listened to their grandparents or parents read to them, they'd want to explore with books. And so if you want your child to be a good reader or a person who can tell stories, then you also would need to make sure that you are reading to them, you are talking to them. So I do feel like if we really want a nation that is literate, we need to bring back the art of storytelling. So I'm happy that he mentioned that, because I do feel like, while we do have blackouts here and there, I don't feel like it's storytelling that keeps us now. I think people are more like, well, I could get a data plan, I could go on TikTok, I could go on Facebook, I could go on any one of these social media platforms and entertain myself. But before then, you were entertained. Your parents or your grandparents would find something for you to do or get you involved in storytelling. Call everybody in a circle and like, all right, y'all sit down and I'm going to tell you a story about Anansi. Or I'm going to tell you a story about what happened long ago, or how we used to live. How was our time with our great grandparent or grandparents, or those kind of things you'd hear them talk about. And of course, I think now parents are more busy, more tired, then they don't really get the chance be a part of something so nice. And I don't think they realize how good it is for you to live on through stories. Even after you would have passed, your children, your grandchildren, they will remember you telling them stories. So I think it's something that we should try to bring back, or if you are still doing it, try to maintain it. But I want to go back to Kwekwe being a lost culture as well, because the caller before that caller that came through just now mentioned Kwekwe. And the good thing about, well, good thing, Kwekwe has three different spellings. So I'm always fascinated by this whenever I look at it. And I remember, you know, looking at a textbook and I was like, which one is the right one? I love K-W-E-H. More than the other. So there is Q-U-E-H, there is K-W-E, and there is K-W-E-H. I prefer K-W-E-H because it says, to me, that pronounces kwe. Like, okay. Yeah, in our true Creole style or fashion.
0: I don't recall seeing it in print with K-W-E.
3: Yeah.
0: I've seen the others.
3: Yeah, so it's K-W-E-H, K-W-E, and Q-U-E-H.
0: Or kwe. It could be Q-W-E-H as well. I think I've seen that as well. Too.
3: Yeah, that combo could work. Yeah, but I don't feel like Kwekwe is lost in all of Guyana. I do feel like it's happening more in Burbies than any part of anywhere else in Guyana. Burbies, they still keep that tradition, at least for what I know. If there is somebody getting married in the family the night before, it's not the night before. I think it's two nights before.
0: Okay.
3: Because they're like, well, if they do the kwekwe the night before the wedding, the bride and the groom will be tired, and then everybody else will be tired. They don't want to be in a rush.
0: Yeah.
3: So it's done. If you're getting married on Wednesday, on Monday night is the kwekwe, Tuesday is the rest day, and Wednesday you prepare for your wedding.
0: Okay.
3: But I don't see it happening in a lot of parts in Guyana as tradition. But in Burbies, it's still something that is being upkept. So I do like that he brought it up, though. I think for those persons who are seeing it as a lost art, you can come back to that, because it's a pre-wedding celebration, you know, that involves specific songs and dancers. And it, like he mentioned, people just, you know, being there present and just move their bodies, just rocking themselves. And it's practiced by many of our original African Guyanese. You know, those chants and everything, those drums are key. And it's a nice time.
0: It's a nice time. Mm. All right. How many kwekwes have you been to?
3: Probably about 3.
0: Ah, I see.
3: Yeah.
0: All right. Well, we've got Sandy in. She says, good morning, guys. Dawn comes back through. She says, love that, Kieran. Storytelling in the moonlight makes it even more interesting. Mm-hmm. We've got a caller on the line. Good morning. Oh, all right. 227-1899. But we're heading over to WhatsApp. And this person says, I'm not quite sure who this is, but she says, good morning. Or is this he? I'm not sure. But they say, good morning. Two traditions that are fading are a sense of community, neighbors meeting up in the afternoon or on holidays, and also the greetings when you're walking down the road or entering a building. Mm-hmm. And this makes me a little sad. Actually, it makes me very sad because just being polite should not be a lost art. Let's take this caller. We'll get back to it. Good morning. Good morning.
4: Good morning. Woman in front, man behind, join the line.
0: What?
3: Exactly. That's the quick way. That's the quick way, tune. Or one of.
0: So I went to one quick way.
3: I never heard that song before.
0: And it was a very...
3: non-traditional? Like
0: That is the correct term. Non-traditional. Okay. It was more like a pre-wedding gathering.
3: Oh. Well, you've
4: open
3: never
4: the door, let the van come in.
0: Yeah.
4: Always one family.
0: Okay, I know that line. Mm-hmm. There we go.
4: No, you know the line. You can't enter the van. Is
0: well,
4: the
0: I don't
4: demand.
0: Know about that. Something about opening the door. See? Yeah, okay. Yeah. Yeah. All right. Welcome. How are you?
4: I am alive.
0: Okay. That's a good start. Mm-hmm. What Guyanese traditions are fading that you wish to see maintained?
4: Sail out in the countryside.
3: Sail out.
0: Ah.
3: Yeah. I haven't heard about that in a long, long
0: same.
3: Time.
0: The same.
3: We don't even play outdoor games anymore.
4: Hopscotch.
3: Hopscotch.
0: Oh, goodness.
4: Swimming in the canals.
0: Yeah. Mm-hmm.
4: Getting licks on your parents when you're swimming and you're not to swim.
0: What?
4: Wait in the key and feel. What else more? Going in the background for big gamma cherry. What else more? Nancy story in the moonlight. Your neighbor giving you food.
0: Yeah.
4: I emphasize your neighbor giving you food.
0: Yeah.
4: So all who listening, make sure your neighbor eat. If
0: okay.
4: It makes sense that all you get neighbor and you part follow your neighbor and eat. Call your neighbor and ask them if they eat.
0: Okay. I like that.
4: Sorry. Go ahead.
0: No, I just said I like that. Call your neighbor and find out if they eat.
4: Yeah. What's a tradition that I grew up seeing? Respectful elders. There's a big thing because traditionally you used to see an elder as a child.
0: Mm-hmm.
4: You used to say good morning, good afternoon, and if you didn't say it, you get one slap behind your head and mm-hmm. you gotta correct your mouth. What's more? There's a lot of other traditions that fade out and disappear because people didn't preserve it. People be a bit too sensitive to mannerism. People be a bit too sensitive to community development because all these things is what helps develop the community.
0: Mm-hmm.
4: People lost compassion. Yeah, this is the word I'm looking for. If we had more compassion, we would we have to care for each other and preserve all these little things that we grew up on, because these things that we grew up on is what help we as the elders of today to be the future leaders of tomorrow. Mm-hmm. And if we impart these simple mannerisms, these simple culture and tradition in these youths, it can be lost. I mean, you ain't gonna know where far you come from, so you ain't gonna know how to go the direction where you gotta go. Mm-hmm. You know what I mean? You're gonna think that of anything and everything, or you're gonna accept anything or everything when you actually get an identity and a value and a status. Mm-hmm. And the only way for find out it is speak to the elders, learn.
0: Mm-hmm. Yeah, that's good. All right. Thank
4: you. Our next tradition. Mm-hmm. Our last one is, we forgot.
0: Go ahead.
4: Go into the library and read. Put on your phone and go to the National Library, pick up a book and read. Go and do research.
0: Yeah.
4: Learn about things.
0: Yep. Yeah. Thank you so much for sharing that. Yeah. All right. Thank you for coming through.
4: You're welcome for letting me come through.
0: Have a great day. All right.
4: You too, my dear.
0: So it's 11 hours 22. What Guyanese traditions are fading that you wish to see maintained? That's our topic for today. Popskull is in. He says, good morning. Vincent is in as well. He says, eating cane. That's his contribution to our topic. And the one that I read, I did share this one actually before we took the call. Good morning. Two traditions that are fading: sense of community, neighbors meeting up in the afternoon or on holidays, and greetings when you're walking down the road or entering a building. So we've had quite a few. What are your thoughts?
3: I like all of the comments that we've had so far. Mm-hmm. And Devon, he did come through with quite a lot, talking about, you know, those games that we were accustomed to playing. I don't see it coming back or making a re-entry now.
0: I actually saw a post on somebody's wall or status or something with some of those games, and I was like, wow, what a blast from
3: the past.
0: I don't know if we could say it like that. I think some people still do or make a point of doing it, but it's not something that maybe happens commonly.
3: Regularly.
0: Yeah.
3: Yeah. Yeah. Yeah. It doesn't happen regularly. I think it's just, if you remember it, you just try to participate, but it won't feel the same. It's not the same because the vibe isn't there like before.
0: Yeah. I guess you gotta create the vibe. I don't know. All right. Let's take this caller. Good morning.
5: Hi. Good morning.
0: Hello.
3: Good morning.
5: I just saw you again, and I briefly heard you say something to do about tradition dying or something like that. Mm-hmm.
0: So the topic is, what Guyanese traditions are fading that you wish to see maintained?
5: Okay, first of all, I would like to pose a question to the panel.
0: Huh.
5: Is the subject history still taught in schools in this country?
3: Yeah, it is.
5: To what level can you say?
3: To what level?
0: Well, what do you mean by that?
5: No, the reason why I ask this question, right? I don't know how in God's name my beloved country is promoting tourism to the entire globe, and the subject history is no longer taught to the level it was taught many years ago. Are we talking about promoting Guyana? That's something I always, you know, wonder. How is it going to ever be successful, you know, promoting Guyana, when you have people going to represent Guyana, don't even know A to Z, but nothing about the history on the international forum. You have tourist guides, so-called tourist guides in this country. You know, I want to know, is like, you know, what do they actually sell to people when they're doing tour guides? You know, so that particular thing, I always wonder with the subject history. And when it comes to the tourism thing, I don't know if it's fully dead yet, but I don't know how Guyana is going to make it, honest to God. I mean, I used to be in the tourism sector many years ago, but I chose to opt out because I realized Guyana is a hard sell. It's a hard, hard sell, and will always be a hard sell to the international community. That's just my take on it. And it, for me, it didn't make sense to continue being in that sector. Do the little I can do on a fine basis, you know, on the side. So if you're going to talk about tradition when it comes to the subject history, that's phased out more or less, or still keep dying, or I don't know if it's going to ever happen again for us to, you know, or to be to the level that we used to have the subject taught in schools. I'm not blaming nobody, mm-hmm. but I don't know where it failed or where the, or when the system failed. I don't know.
0: Mm-hmm.
5: But again, I mean, I said with no apology, I don't know how Guyana is going to make it internationally.
0: Mm-hmm.
5: Think about it.

0: So we're selling concrete structures to the wall when they come now. Queenstown is not what Queenstown used to be like anymore. I know, this is my take on it. Give me somebody else a chance. I got to run now. We ain't come down. Gone. Bye.
1: All right. Thank you for coming through. It's 11 hours 27. What Guyanese traditions are fading that you wish to see maintained? We are live on Facebook, NCN Guyana. We've got some persons coming through over there. Thank you so much. We're also available by telephone, 227-1899, or you can reach us on WhatsApp, 624-4805. Let's take this caller. Good morning. Good morning.
2: Good morning again.
1: Hello.
2: Okay, to the last call that just spoke, I agree with him. Listen to me. We have our age group that I have come see. My husband would sit down and have conversations about any part of Guyana that he could speak about and know where he went. Both of us, myself and him. And I know sometimes I told him, I said, Dad, you should start taping these conversations because a lot of people don't know what is going on in this country, where it comes to tourism, where you can help people to okay, where this building was in Georgetown, and how long it was there. All the things like that, people want to know. And as the fellow said, it is true. They're opening a lot of tourism today. But there's nobody that can give them the knowledge that they want to get there, you know? It is something that we should really look into, right? Believe it, I'm talking about food and the way you treat people and things like that, you know, and games that you can play, things you can do that can interest people in this country, where the tourism is concerned. That's my little bit, and I agree with that shot. He is correct.
1: All right, thank you.
2: Bye-bye, darling.
1: Yes, thank you for coming through. It's 11 hours 29. What Guyanese traditions are fading that you wish to see maintained? You too can come through. We're on Facebook. You can give us a call, send us a message, and we'll remind you of those numbers as we go along. We've got another caller. Good morning. Oh, all right. Feel free to call us again, 227-1899. And that WhatsApp number, 624-4805. Kieran?
3: Have you ever been to the Bagdam before?
1: Define Bagdam.
3: Bagdam. Like, the back of the dam.
1: Oh, gosh. Great question. I actually don't even know.
3: Yeah, I just remember Devon mentioning, you know, going to the Bagdam, picking, you know, green mangoes. There are plenty of fruit trees at the Bagdam. I can recall going with my grandfather, and there is a scent there.
1: There's
3: like
1: a
3: the
1: scent.
3: Bagdam has a specific scent, so you'll know you're there, and it just feels like out of this world. You should try it sometime.
1: I should try it sometime. I appreciate you. We've got a caller on the line. Good morning. Good morning.
4: Good morning, Tara.
1: Hey, Jameer, what's up?
4: It's a rainy day.
1: I can hear the rain in your background.
4: Yeah, man, rain. Just watch again.
1: All right, we're talking about traditions today.
4: Oh, yeah.
1: What Guyanese traditions are fading that you wish to see maintained?
4: Well, I hear a number of them already. But I can go with masquerade.
1: Ah.
4: Yeah, and as I used to call one of the masquerade Batco. You must find them more on the Essequibo Coast. And you hardly see it now. Every two villages forgot about it. Now you might find one in 10 villages. You know, they're fading away a little, and you need to step up in there.
1: Yeah.
4: And the masquerade and long lady and so in the city. Yeah, we need to step up a little more in there.
1: Okay.
4: Well, I know the Bagdam thing, them and stuff. Yeah, I know that way. But it fades away because we move away as well. Because where I live in here in Parkway Harmony, if I head for the Bagdam, if somebody pine feel I end up in, I got careful of that.
1: Yeah.
4: Yeah.
1: All right.
4: But far away in the country, got Bagdam there. But we also move away from it too. Yeah.
1: All right. Thank you so much for coming
4: through. All right. Yeah.
1: All right. It's 11 hours 32. What Guyanese traditions are fading?

0: thing that you wish to see maintained. That's what we're talking about today. Did I share this one? Eating cane?
1: Yeah.
0: I don't know when last I had cane, actually.
1: Hmm.
0: It's been a really long time. And I had a friend who was like in love with cane juice. Could not pass it on the street or wherever. Once there's cane juice, yeah.
1: Oh. I've never had cane juice
0: before. Really? Have you eaten cane though?
1: Yeah.
0: Oh, okay. Well, I mean, okay.
1: Does it just taste just like...
0: How does it taste? Y'all come through and let us know how cane juice tastes. It's an interesting
1: taste. I know
0: taste.
1: Cane is sweet. So the reason why I won't buy cane juice is because I'm not a sweet person. More savory. Okay.
0: Yeah.
1: So once I know it's going to get like sweet. Mm.
0: It tastes like cane. Yeah.
1: Right. Well, cane is sweet.
0: Yeah.
1: That's how we get sugar. And I don't want sweet, too much of it.
0: All right. Let's take this caller. Good morning. Good morning.
2: Yes. Hi, Tara. Good morning.
0: Yes, Jareen.
2: I got the answer for that one.
0: Uh-huh.
2: What cherry juice tastes like?
0: Man, Jameer.
2: Can you say just like cane juice?
1: Right.
0: All right.
2: Yeah.
0: I feel like if there's a specific, taste though. It's not just sugary. Mm. You know what I mean? So I think for some people, they can kind of be on the fence about it.
1: Mm-hmm.
0: It is probably an acquired taste. I don't know.
1: Okay, so when you had it, it wasn't like sweet.
0: No, it's not. It's not like you're mixing sugar and water. It's not that. It tastes like cane.
1: Does it? Have
0: it's
1: a
0: actually
1: sour
0: quite refreshing. Depending, it can have that kind of tinge. And then some people will mix it as well. But I like some people are on the fence about it. That's what I'm saying. And it could be an acquired taste.
1: Yeah, that's the only reason I haven't gotten it before.
0: Because
1: I just know cane is sweet. And once I just know, I've been seeing them extracting the juice.
0: Mm-hmm.
1: And I'm like, well, if cane is sweet, then they're
0: gonna
1: be sweet. And
0: well,
1: I don't
0: want. No, it's actually quite refreshing. But I haven't had it in a very long time.
1: Mm.
0: Very long time. Yeah. But you guys can come through, let us know. And our topic for today, what Guyanese traditions are fading that you wish to see maintained? Let's take this caller. Good morning.
3: Good morning.
0: Hello.
1: Good morning.
3: Kieran.
0: How are
1: morning.
0: You?
3: I'm okay.
0: Good.
3: Yeah. You know, what tradition?
0: Mm-hmm.
3: When I used to go to school, they got the teachers, some teachers, they would come in the class. And they will allow the class to stand up and sing the Guyana songs. Mm. Like, you know, the land of Guyana and born in the land of... They had a choir. And then they would choose. I remember one of the teachers used to come and display the ears and listen how you sung. And then they choose you. in the choir.
0: Oh, goodness. That is so
3: and
0: true.
3: That die out.
0: Yeah.
3: That's why the children don't know the Guyana song.
0: Yeah.
3: They don't know, you know, when Guyana became independent, I was at school at that time.
0: Mm-hmm.
3: Yeah. So, they had it going. But now it's dying away.
0: Mm-hmm.
3: Yeah, I would like to say it bring back in school and then choose it in the choir. And the children will continue hear the song and they will learn it.
0: Yeah. That's so
3: good. That's what,
0: thank you for sharing that.
3: Okay, then.
0: Have a great day. All right, it's 11 hours 36. That's actually a blast from the past for me because I do remember probably primary school and having moments where, there's a choir and everybody has to sing and the teacher would come around and listen. Yeah, thank you for that. That's definitely a throwback for me.
1: Mm.
0: But I do agree with her. The singing of the songs, I don't know if this happens as much now.
1: Yeah.
0: But singing of our national songs. And I guess in addition to that, in addition to actually learning the songs, knowing the lyrics, it's engendering that sense of pride, national pride.
1: Yeah.
0: So I don't know what we do in schools these days, but...
1: Mm. And that brings us back to the caller who mentioned to what extent are we teaching history in our schools.
0: Yeah.
1: And if we have you know, instances like these where the teachers would walk around and ask the class to sing a particular song or sing the national anthem,
0: yeah.
1: I think it would make for us to have a versed nation in terms of them knowing the things that they should know about Guyana, the culture, the songs, the music. A lot of our Guyanese children know. They don't know about these national songs or folk songs that we used to sing back then. Mm. And the thing is it not being taught in schools? And also, it's not just it being taught in schools. Who are the people making a conscious effort or decision to ensure that these children know these things? Are there cultural groups in the communities or
0: cultural ambassadors?
1: Places where you can go and they teach you all things cultural. Mm-hmm. How far are we going with our history in terms of going back down memory lane and, you know, getting in line with our roots and culture? These things are important. So I feel like when we talk about history, we talk about our children know how much they know about history. We need to look back at what used to happen and what is happening now. And if it's coinciding with everything taking place, because for us to have a nation moving forward, we'll need to have the younger generation in line so that they could also come forward and show up when it's their time to be the ones to teach the other folks, teach the younger generation as well.
0: Mm, yeah, so good. All right, we've got a caller on the line. Good morning. Good morning.
4: Good morning.
0: Good morning.
4: Happy Anthony.
0: How are you today?
4: Good with the rain.
0: Good with the rain.
4: A cold one. I like your topic.
0: Yes.
4: Now, this is the manners of failure.
0: Manners?
4: Yeah, nobody knows.
0: Yeah.
4: So you pass anybody from the road, good afternoon, morning. Chatter. Manners.
0: Yeah.
4: No tyranny, neither.
0: Oh, boy.
4: And I know what it's food, so they food. Food. Yes.
0: Yeah. All right. Thank you for sharing that.
4: Yes, yeah.
0: All right. Have a great day. It's 11 hours 40 already. And we're talking about traditions today, our topic, what Guyanese traditions are fading that you wish to see maintained. That's what we're talking about. We are live on Facebook, NCN Guyana, and you can give us a call or send us a message. Those numbers are 227-1899 and WhatsApp 624-4805. Mm-hmm. We've got a comment. This person says, good morning. I think they should bring back Bible school. For the children, we had that in my school days. That's interesting. So do you mean specifically reading from the Bible in school? Is that what you mean? Please do clarify that for us. But thank you so much for sharing that bit with us. What are Guyanese or what Guyanese traditions are fading that you wish to see maintained? What do you think?
1: They used to have Bibles. Well, I think they still do have like those different, they used to have religious clubs in school. So you used to have like people from various religious groups, you know, having a club. Probably on a Wednesday you have, you know, a Bible club, and a Thursday you have another religion, and on a Friday you have another religion, like that. So I don't think, well, I'm not sure what's happening in the schools now, so I can't see, but I know they used to have that. I think it's good if it can come back as well.
0: All right, let's take this call. Good morning. Good morning.
5: Good morning, Sarah Lynn.
0: Yes, Jameer.
5: One more thing that I see that we used to do since we were small little boy, at least 50 years ago. But I hardly hear about it now. And that would help people know the country more. Excursion. I hardly hear about excursion now. And hardly hear about scouting. Yeah, it got some groups still doing scouting, but you hardly hear like long ago. But excursion more.
0: Okay.
5: Yes, we hardly hear about it. And since I was a little boy, I live in the Essex above. A man used to bring people to Georgetown for excursion. Yes.
0: Okay.
5: But we don't really hear about it now for Kerry Florida.
0: All right.
5: Yes. So you need to step up a little more in extortion now.
0: Okay. Yeah. Giving chance. Giving
5: and agree with Auntie Anthony.
0: Uh-huh.
5: If food, like the fading away, we traditional food fading away too.
0: Hmm. You think so?
5: Because, yes, because we're getting a lot of foreign influence in the food.
0: Hmm. Okay.
5: So the food tasting different.
0: Yeah.
5: So we need to go local.
0: Yeah.
5: To keep the tradition.
0: All right. Thank you for sharing that. Yeah.
5: All right.
0: All right. It's 11 hours 42. What Guyanese traditions are fading that you wish to see maintained? This has been an interesting conversation so far. Of course, you two can share your thoughts and you can come through on the live. You can give us a call or send us a message. Let's take this caller. Good morning. Good morning.
3: Yes. Yeah. One thing more I remember.
0: Uh-huh.
3: It's a cool in the morning. We used to say praise in the morning when you go in.
0: Mm-hmm.
3: When you dismiss midday, you get to say a praise again.
0: Mm-hmm.
3: When you go back after lunch, you say a praise. And when you dismiss in 3 o'clock, you say not a praise.
0: Oh.
3: All the cut off from the school.
0: Yeah.
3: And I think they should continue that.
0: Hmm.
3: Because that's the one that will make the children God fearing. Yeah.
0: Thank you so much for sharing that.
3: Yeah.
0: All right, 11 hours 43. That was an interesting one. We've got a comment over on WhatsApp. This person says, good morning, guys. Guyana itself... he says, Guyana itself won't come back. We have long lost our identity and we tend to follow every other identity. Hmm. All right, thank you for sharing that. We've got a caller. Good morning.
6: Hi, good morning.
0: Good morning.
1: Good morning.
6: I was listening to your topic just now, right, pertaining to the tradition.
0: Mm-hmm.
6: I know when I used to go to school, children in the school every morning, that classes used to actually come downstairs and clean up the school before every morning.
0: Yeah.
6: I don't see them doing that anymore.
0: Mm-hmm. Yeah.
6: So they need to bring back that in the school, the children gonna learn that littering is wrong.
0: Mm-hmm. And keep their surroundings clean.
6: Yeah.
0: Yeah. All right. Thank you for sharing that.
6: All right. Thank you.
0: All right. It's 11 hours 45. We're going along nicely. Thank you so much to everybody who has already come through in all of the ways on our live, our callers, and those who've sent through messages. We appreciate you all. What are your thoughts at this point, Kieran?
1: I think another one, we had a discussion on Real Talk before, the bush medicine thing.
0: Uh-huh.
1: I think more persons are using, you know, the modern medicine, the pharmacies, going to the pharmacy and getting their tablets and their medicines there, rather than relying on the bush that we have.
0: Mm-hmm.
1: And I've been hearing people saying, you know, that God has given us everything that we need.
0: Mm-hmm.
1: So if you actually know what these different herbs are good for, then you'll have no need to use those modern medicines that they have now. So you do have a lot that we can use, but I think a lot of people aren't aware of the correct usage of it or what to use. So that's why it's good to have, you know, our elderly folks come through and teach us those things. That's why it's good for us to listen to them tell stories or what they would have been doing if they got a cut, what would they rub on their skin, or if they got sores, or if they weren't feeling well, if they have a cold or a cough, what medicine did they drink? Those are things that we need to ask if we do have elders living with us so that they can enlighten us on the things to do when we can't make it to the hospital.
0: Yeah.
1: Use just what's around us.
0: Yeah. All right. A rich one so far. What Guyanese traditions are fading that you wish to see maintained? And you two can share your thoughts on this. I find this conversation interesting because for everything that we've heard so far, it's just the thought that, well, some of it is a blast from the past. Mm-hmm. Haven't heard or seen in quite some time, like the games and things like that. But some of them, you know, it's just, is it that these things have actually faded? And what are we doing instead? Like when, you know, we're talking about greeting people, being polite. And these are things that, you know, make up part of our culture. But if we've lost it, then what are we doing? You know, let's take this caller. Good morning.
7: Hi, good morning.
0: Good morning.
1: Good morning.
7: You know, oh, by the way, this is Deborah Smith talking.
0: Deborah,
7: we're on.
0: Hi, Deborah.
7: I heard they come to the front of my house how they talk about you, but I did not listen on Monday. I only want to call it on Tuesday. So I don't know if somebody said something about me behind my back. And I don't have the internet to go on the internet from here to in here, all the things. So anyway, they probably got there because I didn't hear. Not everything is well, but certain people have got to address certain things from here. Because people are liars. And they like to pull you down. Anyway, I think what's saying is important. That gentleman came on and talked about tourism or what. I like what he has left his attempt, but I think he's still beating around the bush. As my father used to say years ago, before you born, he said the people go on here. Burn and kill out all the men. And those that remain ain't got balls. People are afraid to say things. And even to today, people are afraid to say certain things. When I say kill out all the men, you kill the spirit. And they're afraid, and they're those that remain ain't got no balls. They can't stand up to certain people or whatever it is. But there's we have a new dispensation here where people say whatever they want. Anything they want, they say about people. Anyway, they got a good job. I think what's fading is integrity, honesty and integrity. You got a set of men and women that say with no grit and balls. They lie, they prey on, they rob women that are by themselves, defenseless women and children, and they prey on weaker ethnicities. Now, I heard the other day when I was trying to get back onto you, you were cutting me off. I think it was a Friday. You were cutting me off. I heard a man, whatever he be, because I don't know what he looks like. I've never seen him before. He said that the first peoples were not here, were never here. I think you were talking about something, contribution of ancestors to the society or something like that was the topic. I remember word for word Barbadian. Anyway, he said they were never here. The first peoples were never here. And I'm a little concerned about it. You know why? Because I heard that already. It was said, years ago it was said, they were never here. And next thing you know, they were never here before. And everybody ignored it. And next thing you know, they removed that name to Mary in honor of the first peoples from, what you call it, from the airport there. And they named it Chedidagjagon Airport. Now, I know Mr. Chedidagjagon. I met him. I worked with the election. I worked with the Elections Commission. He shook our hands and whatnot. He has very soft hands. Definitely not a laborious individual. But I worked with him at the Culture Center, too. He's a wonderful spirit, a lovely man. And I wish more of the Indians, or people who call themselves Indians, and are really not Indians, will take a page out of his book. A lovely man says what he means and do things to bring people together, the different people together. He did that. So that individual, and I understand, yes, they wanted to name was something in his honor, but I don't think they should have removed it because to force people. Now, I like to remind individuals that when the Europeans came to Guyana, the very first people they met were the very people that forced people to be enslaved were the Amerindians. The very, very first people to be enslaved. They were not a very good labor force. They put up a terrible fight. And a lot of you are talking a lot of their nonsense and got the little boys and girls disrespecting, trying to disrespect me from the on the radio and running to Texas and got everybody just trying to bring come against me or whatnot. You could not stand up against those people. Those people stood up against the him here, the Europeans. They fought with him. constantly fought with them. What did they die? Though? Because they're virgin people, and they were exposed, any virgin people exposed to outside for the first time, not vaccinated and whatnot. We hadn't those things in those times. What get the diseases that they bring? So they died out from diseases and whatnot, but they were constantly at them. Constantly at them. They were always, they were coming, warring. And then they were not, they weren't suited, kind of, not suited, they had sense. They did not work the according to, they did not, they refused to be enslaved. And they put up a terrible fight. Eventually, they had to bring in people from England, not England, the places that they are, Spain, where they were from. They died out too, because when they got here, the white Europeans,
0: Are you with us? All right. Well, it's 11 hours 53, and this is where we're going to start to wind down for today. What Guyanese traditions are fading that you wish to see maintained? Causilia's in. She says, pleasant good morning to Arlen and Kieran, and watching from Rainy Canal number 2 and listening to the comments attentively. She says, one thing I would like to see maintained is to teach the children to respect everyone, especially their peers and teachers. And she says, be polite always. And I think that's a great lesson for us all. Mm-hmm. Sometimes when we become adults, you know, we give our mouths and other things a little bit more liberty because, you know, we big and we have sense. But I think this is an important reminder that, you know, each person is important to his or her opinion and takes and experiences and all of it. And we can do well to respect each other. So thank you so much for that, Causilia. What Guyanese traditions are fading that you wish to see maintained? We've had quite a few traditions actually coming through. But Kieran, I'm going to give you a chance to share your closing thoughts. And then I think I'm going to play Boyhood Days.
1: Okay.
0: I think that's what we're going to do after.
1: Mm-hmm. Yeah, I do feel like the traditions that we would have explored today are good for us to remember and where we came from, what we had, and put value on those traditions. A lot of times we go forward, and it's until we actually move away from them that we actually recall and say, you know what, these were good traditions. Mm-hmm. Why did we move away from these?
0: Mm-hmm, mm-hmm.
1: How come we don't have these anymore?
0: Yeah.
1: So you never miss a water till the well runs dry. That's what they say.
0: Mm-hmm.
1: But I do feel like there can be conscious efforts for us to still bring back some of those. I think manners should not be a tradition that should be lost. I think this is a habit that we should all have, you know, in us to show respect regardless of who we come in contact with, and not just want to do away with that culture. I think manners make it man, like you often hear our parents or grandparents say, and it's not something that we should teach our children not to have. We ought to have manners. That's how you make it in life.
0: Mm.
1: Manners will take you places.
0: Mm-hmm.
1: Because you might have, your parents might have beef with another person, but then they look at you for something.
0: Mm-hmm.
1: Right? They look at you and they respect you and they appreciate the work that you have been doing. They admire you from afar and they're like, this boy or this girl will go places. So I don't think manners should be included in this conversation.
0: Shouldn't
1: I think
0: be optional.
1: Yeah, manners is something that is or should be compulsory. You should have it.
0: Yeah.
1: All right. So we are taking that. We're taking out manners from this conversation right now. And we're saying, yes, we are going forward with manners. You should have respect.
0: Let's revive this.
1: All right.
0: Yeah.
1: But for the others, we can look at ways in which we can bring them back, probably at, you know, social gatherings or events like, you know, those outdoor games or storytelling or different things, or going to the back dam or going fishing.
0: Yeah.
1: Those are things that we can make conscious efforts or decisions to still keep whenever we can. I know with the advent of technology, we aren't really able to get everybody on board because people have different things to do, and they want to be
0: and exposure entertained to different things. Yeah.
1: Differently. They might not be au fait with it or want to do it because they're like, well, I got my series to watch, or I got this documentary to look at, or I have this this program coming up and I want to see this or something on Netflix or so on. But yeah.
0: I feel like for me, it brings into focus or into question collective consciousness, because the thing is, if you're looking at the whole, if as a whole we all want a particular end goal, that's what we're working towards, then it's easy to kind of agree that, okay, these are the things that we'll keep, these are the things we'll do away with.
1: Yeah.
0: But maybe it's partly changing times, shifting preferences, priorities. But there are things that I think make up our cultural fabric. And if we let those things go, then what do we really have left? You know, I'm happy that you mentioned keeping manners regardless, because I don't think that's a tradition. Mm-hmm. I think that's something that needs to be at our core, not as Guyanese, but as human beings.
1: Mm-hmm.
0: And just that respect for another human being. But there are some things that, you know, we would like to see some more of, especially as we head up to our Diamond Jubilee. We'll be talking a lot more about it, and hopefully we'll be seeing some of those things, or maybe all of them, coming back and becoming a lot more popular.
1: Yeah.
0: Mm-hmm. Well, we've had a great one. Thank you to everybody who came through, sent through messages, calls, and those comments over on Facebook. We appreciate you. We'll have another great topic lined up for you tomorrow at 11 hours. We're already at the weekend. Can you believe it? All right. Take care of yourselves and the ones you love. Bye-bye.
1: Bye.

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2: With the news at this time, I am Jarrell Bryan. Good day. President Dr. Irfan Ali has underscored the growing economic impact of motorsport in Guyana, noting that the industry is already generating measurable benefits across the country. Speaking at the Formula G3 dinner on Thursday evening, the president said major motorsport events are filling hotels, boosting restaurants, and creating opportunities across multiple sectors of the economy. Assistant Secretary General for the Foreign and Community Relations at the Caribbean Community CARICOM Secretariat, Elizabeth Solomon, says CARICOM remains unwavering in its support for Guyana in the border controversy with Venezuela. Preparations are in full swing for the return of Guyana Festival on Friday at the Guyana National Stadium. Workers are presently erecting tents, installing lighting and sound systems, and setting up cultural booths representing Guyana's six ethnic groups ahead of the three-day showcase. Regionally, more protests have broken out across the Cuban capital of Havana as the city confronts increased power blackouts amid the U.S. blockade. Internationally, Labor Health Minister Wes Streeting resigned his position as Health Minister on Thursday, calling for a leadership contest to oust British Prime Minister Keir Starmer. And that's the news to the moment.
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freshness is domestic, so drink icy soft drinks. Icy time, 12 hours 7. It's Thursday, May 14, 2026. Sigo Bin here. Welcome to the Sigo Hit Show. Time to take control of the airwaves and play you some of the world's best music. I hope you're enjoying your day. Yeah, well, we've had some showers of blessings, if I could put it that way. Take care, everybody. Stay safe. And of course, it's lunchtime. Have something healthy to eat. Enjoy your lunch. Wherever you are, hello to each and every one of you. My pleasure being here. All right, so here's what. We're going to get it all started. It's something from Diana Ross. It's My House. House of Music.

0: Diana Ross.
1: Yeah,
0: my house, and I you. It's my house, and I 98.1, the home of the hits. Yeah. 12 hours 13. Good afternoon to everyone locked in today. Effie Knightley in for a treat.
2: Yeah. Na, na, na, na, na, yeah.
0: Caribbean man Billy Ocean, Love Zone.

You're in great company, don't you worry. You don't have to be alone. That's the Touch Dot Dial. It's 98.1 Hot FM Guyana. Doing it live from Homestretch Avenue. I do the best I can. Good afternoon, Brad. You're early on the WhatsApp there. Love's a guarantee. Also, hello to Carol in Florida, Allison in Queens, New York. Out there on your own. Have a beautiful afternoon. Enjoy all that we've got coming your way.

Salute to Van Ross, top to love, Sally's Boutique, the new home of Clark, Sally's Boutique time, 12:25. Good afternoon, Ruby. All right, Anita, all the best to you. And of course, is it Carmen Green?

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Joan and Selena and Taco, right?

up, Paul Budna. Good afternoon, Delaney. AJ Static. Through there at Prime Imports. Everyone locked in. You're enjoying the hit so far.

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7: 13 hours 19, we continue our journey down memory lane today. Yes, it's Thursday, May 14. Good afternoon to everyone locked in. And let me see. Hello to Joshua. Good afternoon. Good to know that you're enjoying as well. Carol is there, yes. And also to Bernadette, to Chandra Davies saying, Cecilia George, here's wishing you all the best. Hope everything is good. Jennifer Wolford, good afternoon to Mr. Brian Smith, the postman there on the west side. Good afternoon to you and your staff. Everyone locked in. Wishing you the very best. Let me see. Gotta get back to the all these today. And as I said, you're definitely in for a treat. So let's continue to enjoy it together.

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0: It's moved on to 14 hours two. 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
1: Welcome to Have You Ever Wondered? It is a program which brings you information and facts about a wide variety of topics and addresses questions you may have wondered about but never took the time to find the answers. We'll find them for you on this program called Have You Ever Wondered?
2: Have you ever wondered how rainbows are formed? How rainbows are formed? Oh yeah, I'm sure you've heard this before, but we'll simply recap many of the things you know about rainbows. Well, first of all, rainbows are really spectacular rays of color. Sunlight looks white, but it's really a combination of many different colors. Red, orange, yellow, green, blue, indigo, and violet. The sun makes rainbows when this white sunlight passes through the raindrops. It breaks up the white into its various spectrum, in the various aspects of that spectrum. The raindrops act like tiny prisms. They bend different colors in white light, so that light spreads out in a band of colors, that red and orange and yellow and green and blue and indigo and yellow, and it's reflected up in the sky, and we have this wonderful show. Well, three conditions must be met in order for us to see a rainbow. First, it must be raining somewhere, not necessarily where you're seeing the rainbow from, but where the rainbow will appear. Second, the sun must be shining as well onto where that water is coming down. Third, the observer must be between the sun and the rain. The lower the sun is in the sky, the higher the arc of the rainbow will be. So, you know, with a rainbow, sometimes it goes a half circle, sometimes much, much more than a half circle. But can it go a full circle? And I've always wondered that, because you see it and it then heads down into the horizon, into the ground, as we say. And you're wondering, well, those who are on that side of the earth, would they see the bottom part of the rainbow? Well, if you get high enough in the sky, then you'll see that some rainbows continue below that horizon. That's because when the sun and the rain combine to make a rainbow, they really make a full circle rainbow. We can't see all of the circle because the horizon blocks it from our view. The pilots have reported high in the sky, they have reported seeing the full, sometimes a full circle rainbow. That must be quite a sight. Okay, so one full circle with all these wonderful colors, right? Red and orange and yellow and green and blue and indigo and violet. But can you have two rainbows? Double rainbows? Oh, yes, you can. And they do happen. And, well, I've seen it. I'm sure you have too. The inner and brighter rainbow has the red on the top and the blue at the bottom. And the outer and dimmer rainbow has the whole color scheme reversed. So you can have two there again. But it's a wonderful science. Go look it up. And there are many, many other interesting facts about the rainbow and how you can actually have a really good view of them and what you should be looking for. So all about the rainbows. That's it for today. Join us next time for another program of Have You Ever Wondered?
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1: Welcome to Murundoy. 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
2: Previously on Murundoy, Kavita called her ex Jonathan, and after some playful banter, he readily agreed to sing the national anthem at the boutique launch she was planning with Sharona. The conversation shifted into personal territory, with both admitting they had new romantic interests. When Jonathan asked to bring his love interest to the launch, Kavita was taken aback. Things had clearly gotten serious. Elsewhere, Catalina bristled at Myrtle for discussing a potential reunion between Denzel and his estranged father before she had a chance to. Myrtle argued that, having raised Catalina's children, she had every right, and delivered a stinging suggestion that Denzel's struggles were less about daddy issues and more about mommy issues. As we return to Murundoy, Eva and Jonathan share a little pillow talk.
3: Oh, imagine I sleep on this couch last night. I feel like I need to go back to sleep. It's my fault for staying up and watching movies. Jonathan? Hello.
4: Good morning, beautiful.
3: Good morning.
4: Eva, I hope I didn't wake you up.
3: No, I just woke up, but I'm still tired. I actually slept on the couch in the living room. Was up till around 2 this morning watching movies and I fell asleep right here.
4: Must have been some good movies.
3: Yeah, was chilling by myself.
4: Next time you might not have to do that.
3: Whatever.
4: So what are you doing later?
3: I have no plans.
4: I hope I can take you on a date.
3: I would like that.
4: Where would you like to go?
3: Maybe we can go get something to eat at the mall. And then maybe go on the seawall.
4: How about I take you to a restaurant for dinner?
3: That sounds good.
4: Okay, we have a plan. So what's the rest of your day looking like?
3: I'm going to make breakfast and lunch for me and my dad.
4: Your stepmother not back yet?
3: No.
4: Is she coming back?
3: Soon, according to daddy.
4: Okay.
3: Yeah.
4: I'm really looking forward to seeing you later.
3: Looking forward to seeing you too.
4: So pick up around 6.
3: Perfect.
4: All right. Bye, Eva.
3: Bye. Daddy?
5: Good morning, Eva.
3: How long were you standing there?
5: Long enough.
3: Were you listening in on my conversation?
5: Who was that?
3: A friend.
5: The same friend who dropped you home last week?
3: Yes. I'm going out to dinner with him later.
5: Eva, do you know him well enough?
3: I'm trying to get to know him.
5: Please, I don't want you to put yourself in any dangerous situation. Going to unscrupulous places like the sea walls and such.
3: Daddy, I'm 19. I'm going to date.
5: I know, but I just want you to be safe.
3: You have nothing to worry about.
5: Can I at least meet the young man?
3: I'll think about it.
5: I should be able to see who is taking my daughter out.
3: When Papa and Caleb coming home?
5: Don't change the subject now.
3: When?
5: Soon.
3: Okay. I'm going to make breakfast.
5: Young lady, we're not done talking.
3: Breakfast, Daddy.
5: This is what happens when you choose to start all over again having children. At 72, I shouldn't be worrying about a teenage daughter. And now, I might have a son who by the time I'm 90, will only be 18. Ah, Simon boy.
6: Simon, come help me with Caleb.
5: Pepper, you're home.
6: Well, of course. Come take your son. I have to go and get some things out of the car.
5: No. You sit and relax. I'll take care of that.
6: Come take him. Put him to lie down.
5: Okay.
3: Peppa!
6: Hi, Eva.
3: Baby Caleb. Aw, I miss you so much. Give him to me, Daddy.
5: Here, take him.
3: Aw, come to your big sister. Hello, Caleb. Did you miss me?
5: I'm gonna go bring the things out the car.
6: Eva, you got the house nice and clean, though.
3: Well, you couldn't expect Daddy to do it.
6: I know.
3: Oh my gosh. He looks like he grew. He's so heavy.
6: Yeah, he has definitely put on some weight.
3: Aw, I got to smell him. Oh, why do babies smell so good?
6: That smell is really addictive. But you don't hurry for make no churn, you know. It's a lot of work looking after baby. You make sure you finish your studies, and then you could start thinking about that if there's what you want.
3: Look, I love my baby brother, but no, I don't want any children anytime soon.
6: Good.
3: You want some lunch?
6: We cook.
3: Okra with fried fish and dal.
6: Wow, Audi girl, you do yourself? Yes, I will have some of that.
3: You want to take it out for you?
6: No. You relax yourself. I can get up just now.
3: Okay.
6: You think your father missed me and the baby?
3: Yes, I think so.
6: Did he say anything about why he changed his mind about Caleb being his son?
3: No, he didn't say anything. But I keep telling him mommy is behind those phone calls.
6: Joy is something else.
3: A psycho.
5: All right. I got the bags from the car.
6: Thank you, Simon.
3: Oh, I think Caleb just pooped.
6: He don't smell so good now, no?
3: I'll go change him.
6: Thank you, Eva.
3: Excuse me.
5: She's obsessed with that baby.
6: Yes, she really loves her brother.
5: And I'm really glad you're home.
6: Me too. I mean, Ignatius and Shelley treated us really well, but it's really no place like home.
5: Yes.
6: Simon, I'm gonna need you to help me with Caleb, especially in the nights too. Let me share getting up and changing and feeding him. I have plenty of milk pumped.
5: I don't have an issue with that.
6: Okay, good. Ignatius and Shelley were such a great help. Some nights, I didn't even have to get up. You know what it's like to finally have a full night's sleep?
5: I'll help as much as I can. Pepper, I apologize for the way I acted.
6: But it will make you change your mind.
5: Eva is convinced that Joy is behind the phone calls. I haven't proven it yet, but I will get on it.
6: So you know that Caleb is your son, right?
5: Yes, I know that Caleb is my son.
6: Okay, I'm happy that we passed that now.
5: I should have never doubted you.
6: But now this whole thing is out of control, Simon. Everybody at church is talking. How are we gonna fix that?
5: Simple. Caleb has to be offered up, right?
6: Yeah.
5: We present a united front, and I will address the church and tell them I was wrong.
6: Okay.
5: You don't think that will work?
6: Some of them will still believe that he's not your son. But I guess we can't convince everybody.
5: Right.
6: Simon, promise me something.
5: What is it?
6: You know your actions really hurt me.
5: Tell me how I can make it up to you.
6: Just acknowledge how much you hurt me, Simon. You know what it's like to give birth, and then the father of that child, which is my husband, instead of supporting me, believes some lies that a child is not his.
5: I don't know what on earth I was thinking.
6: That is not a hurt I will get over anytime soon. I'm home because I know Caleb needs both his parents. I want my son.

0: Pepper, somebody is knocking.
1: You expecting somebody, Simon?
0: No.
1: Well, go and see who.
0: Hi, young man.
2: Good evening, sir. I am here to pick up Eva.
0: Come in.
2: Good evening, ma'am.
1: Hi. Your face looks kind of annoying.
2: It's a small world.
1: Jonathan, right? Kavita's ex.
2: Yeah, that's me.
1: Kavita's mother and me are good friends.
2: Okay, but my relationship with Kavita ended a long time ago.
1: I know. So you want Eva now?
2: I just asked her out.
0: Listen, my daughter means everything to me, okay?
2: Noted, sir.
3: Jonathan, why didn't you stay in the car?
2: I just wanted to say hey to your parents.
3: Let's go. Bye, Daddy. Bye, Eva. I mean, bye, Peppa.
0: What is the rush?
3: We have a reservation. We can't be late.
1: Jonathan, please be careful with my stepdaughter.
0: I assure you, I won't hesitate to call the police.
3: Daddy, oh gosh, why must you be so embarrassing?
2: I will take good care of her.
3: Let's go.
2: Bye, sir. Bye, Mom.
0: Should I follow them?
1: No, Simon. Let them be.
0: I don't trust him.
1: Well, he and Maladot have been through some things. I don't know that Eva should be dating him, though.
0: Some things like what?
1: I never get into that right now.
0: Pepper, that young man just took my daughter out.
1: All right. We gotta have some kind of trust in her.
0: It's not her I don't trust. It's him.
1: I know. But she'll be okay. I'll have a talk with her.
0: If he only harms my daughter in any way, I will have his neck. Mark my words.
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Hey, good afternoon to Jenna and the family of Intuition there. Hello, Lolita. Hi, Carmen. Ayub. You're all having a lovely day today. All the hits are 98.1.

Bringing back your memories, right, Anand? Hello, Taylor Basil. Good afternoon, Chet. Afternoon to sing, working along as well.

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2: With the news at this time, I am Afusha Lunk. United States Under Secretary of State for Economic Affairs Jacob Hellberg in Guyana for talks with President Dr. Irfan Ali and his cabinet has cited the strong potential for Guyana to be a vital trade corridor between northern Brazil and the Caribbean. Following his meeting with the president, Hellberg also noted the likelihood that Guyana can further maximize its minerals and natural resources output. As Guyana's economy continues to expand, officials say stronger standards and measurement systems will be critical to supporting investment, trade, and industrial development. Those issues were among the focus areas at the Guyana National Bureau of Standards Meteorology Symposium held on Thursday. Guyana's healthcare system has undergone remarkable evolution in recent years, particularly in cardiac care. This is according to the leading local cardiologist, Dr. Mahendra Karpen, who recently noted that massive improvements in access to critical cardiac services. Regionally, an Ecuadorian judge was shot dead while on her way to the gym, becoming the latest in a long time of judges and other judicial officers who have been killed in Ecuador since 2022. Gisela Pashar Huanga, a 41-year-old criminal court judge, was shot while traveling in a car en route to a gym in the city of Mashala. She had previously received death threats. Internationally, coming out of the United States, President Donald Trump's visit to China is an arrangement for China to order 200 Boeing jets from the U.S., the first time China will be purchasing U.S.-made commercial jets in almost a decade.
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Hope you enjoyed. Thank you so much for listening. Of course, I've got the GOCL segment coming up. 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

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Of course, a lot of Super 6. 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
2: 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Jackpot for Saturday's draw. $7 million. You'll get those tickets.

Yeah, we march on. Soldier of Love. This is 98.1. Good afternoon to the people at GLCL there. 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
4: Right, the time has moved on to 16 hours 38. Wishing you all the very best on this Thursday. Yes, those of you heading home, I hope you had a great day at work today. Probably a nice day at school, or you're at home and you've turned up your volumes to 98.1 and enjoyed all the super hits coming your way. We've got more. So I've got, 22 minutes more? Yes. So here we go.

0: Bus conductor, how is it for you? 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Speed soaker. 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So you know what?
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0: Get ready to make way for Winsome.

I hope you're gonna have a beautiful evening, all right? 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Stay safe, everybody. Thank you again for listening. Until tomorrow. That leaving it all to win some money. Continue here on 98.1. Love speed. Imagine. You've been here. Engine. I have to take my leave now.

Welcome to 98.1 Hot FM. And this is Mirchi Masala for Thursday, the 14th of May, 2026. And yes, we're kickstarting today's show with everything Guyanese.

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it's 17 hours 46. Good quality food, a time to light the fire. A special good afternoon to Auntie Indira. Yeah, she's coming through from the west side. Wishing everybody a blessed good afternoon. And a happy Thursday. Shout out to you having a great, great day so far. A special good afternoon to Auntie Ruby.

she's sending me a bowl filled with Pira. It's just like Auntie Ruby to do something like that. Because you enjoy. Thank you so much, everybody, for staying locked into 98.1 Hot FM. What's coming up at 18 hours? We have the news. Keeping you informed about all that's happening within our beautiful 83,000 square miles.

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2: With the news at this time, I am Jarrell Bryan. Good evening. Senior United States congressional representatives from both the Democratic and Republican parties have united in supporting Guyana against Venezuela's unilateral claims to Guyana's Essequibo region. The governments of Guyana and the Dominican Republic have renewed their commitment to explore cooperation in areas such as energy, oil refinery, agriculture, tourism, and petrochemicals, with both countries signing an updated agreement. During his visit this week to Guyana, Dominican Republic President Luis Abinader stood next to President Dr. Yerfanali as they oversaw the signing. Over 8 months since Guyana held its 2025 general and regional elections, the Carter Center has released its final report, in which it described those elections as not only peaceful, but well-administered. Significantly, the report noted that there were improvements in the tabulation process compared to 2020. Regionally, as Cuba's electrical woes continue, much of the east of Camagüey and Santiago de Cuba, the island's second largest city, remain without power. The island's grid suffered a major failure on Thursday morning, marking the latest in a series of blackouts since January of this year. Internationally, United States Border Patrol Chief Michael Banks has abruptly resigned, a little over a year after he first took the role and ahead of another high-level immigration official who departs this month end. And that's the news to the moment.
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It's 18 hours 44, and yes, you're still locked into Mirchi Masala on 98.1 Hot FM. So that you guys are having a great, great Thursday. Feel the rhythm of the night, baby. And you guys know how we do things here on a Thursday. We take you back in time. Crazy.

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7: Hi there, I'm Woman Carver Elgin, stationed at Traffic Headquarters in Blairy. According to Section 76(1) of the Motor Vehicles and Road Traffic Act, Chapter 5102, the rules of the road are: all vehicles must keep to the left or near side of the road. While driving a vehicle, When meeting another vehicle traveling in the opposite direction, you must keep well to the left or near side of the road. When being overtaken, you must keep to the left or near side of the road. You should not, therefore, except when you intend to overtake or turn right, drive along the middle of the road.

0: kiss mo. You think we could do a song for Grandy Dal?
1: That's our real best idea. 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
0: I know who to call.
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is the Chutney News Network CNN reporting Tavis Waistline. We're here in the county of Berbice, where a lot of Berbicians or Berbice girls have been breaking a lot of hearts. It is said that the task force is summoned and these girls will be arrested shortly. Hold on, I think we're having some technical difficulties.

0: 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We're celebrating 60 years of independence in true patriotic style, honoring our journey as one people, one nation, with one destiny. Remember the sweet old time days, the memories, the vibes, the moments that shaped who we are today? 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